0: girl, bad bad, getting lit. Boy. Love you vibe,
1: yeah.
0: We the best.
1: Boy.
0: Give me the light,
1: yeah.
0: And we turn it up every time,
1: every time.
0: And we bust it up, watch it,
1: watch it.
0: Ha!
2: Kimba, how your bad, sir?

0: Take it to the max. Take it to the max. Take it to the max. Please just rewind. Let me take it to the max.
1: La playlist est lentille. Just hit music only.

0: heavy vibe.
1: Yeah.
0: We the best.
1: Boy.
0: Give me the light.
1: Yeah.
0: And we turn it up every time.
1: Every time.
0: And we bust it up, watch it.
1: Watch it.
0: Ha!
2: Kiba, how you bad, sir?

0: enjoy it while it lasts, yeah?
1: That me I do right now.
0: Girl, as long as you're happy, yeah, man.
1: Yeah, cause I only a wife, you still a get bun. My prefer know about it. These niggas ain't shit still. As long as me happy, me good.
2: Are you finished?
1: Mommy? Yes.

0: see a boy inside the VIP. Baby, really want to see DP tonight.
1: Listen online. Energy.

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1: 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I pray for you, my dog. You been through a lot of shit, my boy. I know God gonna bless you. Just keep your head on straight. Stay out the bullshit.

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1: 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Baby really, you want to see the P tonight?

0: 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Boy. Love you vibe, yeah. We the best. Boy. Give me the light, yeah. And we turn it up every time.
1: Every time.
0: And we bust it up, watch it, I
1: watch it.
0: Ha!
2: Kimba, how are you, man, sir?
3: Money. Ah. Money. Yeah. La playlist
4: avec vos hits préférés.